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It's Mikey V, Frankie V, and Gianna. The DM we got said, I thought my girlfriend...

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1: And the DM we got says, I thought my girlfriend was having a kid with another guy.
0: I got a lot of questions.
1: Yeah.
0: Group chat, we actually have the guy who DM'd us on all this. We'll keep you anonymous as we promised, but we are here to get you advice. Explain exactly what happened.
2: My girlfriend, she found out she was pregnant.
0: Mm-hmm.
2: I'll rewind. She told me she was cheating on me.
0: Oh, wow.
2: She told me she's cheating on me. Then I find out she's pregnant.
0: Okay.
2: And I'm like, is it mine? Is it his? We do a DNA test together. It's my child.
0: Okay.
1: Oh.
2: My family, my friends, they think I'm crazy, but I want to get back with her. I cheated, but like my version was a while ago, so I think like we're even now.
0: Okay, so you cheated back in the day, she cheated now, but you guys are having a kid. She is pregnant.
2: Right. She's having a kid. It's my baby, and I want to get back with her. I want to be a family. I know I can be a good dad, but my family, my friends, everyone's like, you're crazy. Why are
3: As of now, you're broken up. So y'all broke up, and now you're literally saying, okay, now that the kid's mine, I'm going to get back with her?
2: Exactly. Oh, exactly.
1: That's tough.
0: This is really a hard one, because a child is not the correct reason, I don't think, to get back with somebody, but if you do still love her, I'm assuming, right?
2: Well, I love her, but I think I love the thought of being a good dad more, and I think being a good dad is having a good, you know, good parents, parents that are together. I want to be with her and the kid.
0: Okay.
3: And if you've both already cheated, you've canceled that out already, so I see where you're thinking, right? It's like a fresh start now. We can go into this thing great. You'll be a great dad. You'll have a great mom. And we'll talk about this years to come from now as a one happy family.
0: This is really a hard one. Hold on. I feel like there's a lot of people have been through similar things, so we'll get you advice right now, okay?
2: All right.
0: And remind us, how long have you guys dated?
2: We dated for about 3 years.
0: Okay, so you've been together a good amount of time. Mm-hmm. What are your thoughts on this? He does want to get back with her. Is that a bad decision, considering she cheated and they thought at some point she could be having somebody else's child? What are your thoughts? DM us on Instagram at TheBrosOnAir. Talking more in a few inside group chat.
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1: I'm getting advice for Anonymous because, well, he thought his girlfriend was having another guy's baby and then found out it was his.
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1: And inside group chat tonight, we've been getting advice for Anonymous because him and his girlfriend found out that they were expecting a little baby. Yep. And the girlfriend said, actually, I cheated on you, so I don't even know if this is your kid.
0: So obviously, they get a DNA test. And, well, he is the father.
1: Mm-hmm.
0: Nevertheless, does he still stay with this girl after just finding out that she cheated? Becca, you're inside group chat. What are you thinking?
2: He said that he cheated in the past, right?
0: Yes, yes he has. Yep.
2: Well, then, hell yes, extend the same courtesy to her. It's his baby, number one.
0: Yeah,
2: she came clean to him, and he said that he's cheated in the past. He thought that he was deserving of that, so why wouldn't he do the same for her?
0: So you're saying even though you guys are going through all this, get back together, have the child, and then start a relationship and start a family?
2: Yeah, if that's what they both want, and it seems like that is what they both want. Why make yourselves miserable if you both want the same thing and you feel like you can forgive each other? Mm. That seems so silly.
3: So all these jurors are being told two wrongs don't make a right was just proven incorrect.
1: What the heck? How did we get here?
0: Oh, man. We'll continue the conversation. Definitely curious your thoughts. We'll get your advice on over to Anonymous. DM us on Instagram at VBrosOnAir.
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2: And we're getting advice for Anonymous inside group chat tonight. 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Mm-hmm. 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
1: So they got a paternity test, and well, he is the father.
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0: Number 9. The story behind that song is so cool. It was just a demo that he released back in 2018, and then it blew up on TikTok 8 years later.
1: There it is. Number 9 tonight. Santa Spire right here dropped a new album, Visitor, a few weeks ago. Here's Die in This Hill, number 8. God.

0: Asheville's number one hit music station, Star 104.3. It's Mikey V, Frankie V, and Gianna. Steven, you've heard of the Drake curse before, right?
1: I have not. What is that?
2: Or Drake the rapper?
0: Yeah, so Drake the rapper, every time he bets on anything, it's they always do it. So like McGregor weeks ago, yeah, so bet on them, the Raptors basketball. So pretty much it's been an online joke that anytime Drake bets on a team, they lose, and they say, no, it's all fake, this isn't true. And then, of course, this past Sunday, he bet $1.5 million on Argentina to win the World Cup.
1: Oh, and sure enough, my goodness.
0: They lost 1-0, so he would have won $5.1 million had they actually won. Now they're saying the curse is a real thing. They're saying that the best way to make money these days is to bet on whatever team Drake is not betting on. So you know what I'm saying?
3: Right.
0: You bet on the opposite, and you got a good chance to make some cash.
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5: 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So funny.
4: 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Keep betting for us.
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1: 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Teddy Swims right here. Been pretty open about the breakup with his child's mother.
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1: 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Teddy Swims, Mr. Know-It-All, number four.

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0: 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Need Your Love, number two.

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1: We are playing Are You Smarter Than a V-Bro? We got Katie on with us. Which brother would you like to play against, Mikey V or Frankie V?
2: I think Mikey's the youngest, so let's try that.
0: All right. Here we go, Mikey younger V. Bro.
1: I made this accidentally like movie and music TV trivia.
0: Give me the music one, not the TV, please.
1: We'll see. First question goes to you, Katie. It is... What popular wedding song has you slide to the left, slide to the right, cha-cha, and do the Charlie Brown?
2: The cha-cha slide?
1: That would be correct, Katie. 1 point for you. That would be the cha-cha slide.
0: The name of the song was in your description.
3: You got to do the cha-cha and slide. What's the name of the song?
0: Oh, my.
1: Well, it's over to you, Mikey. Mikey. What 1985 song by Kate Bush made a significant resurgence after being featured in Stranger Things Season 4?
0: Running Up That Hill.
1: Yes, Mikey V. 1 point for you. It is Running Up That Hill. You guys are so both funny. Tied 1-1. It's back over to Katie. What is the name of the theory that explains the origin and evolution of the universe that is also the name of a TV show?
2: Star Trek.
1: Katie?
2: I have no idea what you're talking about.
1: That would be incorrect. Mikey, do you want to steal from the win?
0: I would like to steal.
2: The Big Bang Theory.
0: That's what I was going to say. You can't do that.
1: Frankie, can you help me judge those?
3: You know what? I do have to give that point to Mikey.
1: Yeah.
3: You lost your chance by saying Star Trek.
1: Yep, it was Mikey's turn. Mikey, you win. Katie, you are not smarter than a B-Bro. I'm sorry.
0: To the right.
1: Take it back now, y'all.
0: Crisscross. Everybody clap your hands. There we go. Thank you. Are you guys applauding me?
1: No.
3: Hey, real quick question. What's the name of that song that you're a chicken and you do a dance with? What's it called?
1: Stop it.
0: Thank you so much for playing. Are You Smarter Than a V-Bro?
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It's Mikey V, Frankie V, and Gianna. If you've gone on a few dates recently, we're going to help you out. We have signs that the date was a bad date. That way you don't go on a second one. We'll talk about that next. I let it

0: Asheville's number one hit music station, Star 104.3. It's Mikey V, Frankie V, and Gianna. Joined by Sierra. A lot of people went on dates this past weekend. If you went on one, there's actually different signs to prove if it was a bad date or not.
1: Okay.
2: Let's hear this.
0: So you go on a date, number three on the list. You're going on that date, everything seems good, but then you realize he's got poor hygiene.
3: Oh, yeah.
0: His armpit smell, his teeth look funky.
4: I feel like if a guy's on a first date and smells bad, it's a real issue.
1: It's an immediate no before it started.
2: Yep, exactly.
0: Biggest contribution to a failed relationship after that first date is the overuse of social media. It's that one person in every step of their life is just always posted on social media. There's nothing you can do. Number one contributing factor to a failed relationship after that first date is when they become too clingy.
2: Yep.
1: That happened to me the other day. I was texting this kid that I met off of an app. And he was texting me back immediately like 2 days. And I already said, yeah, I'm over this.
4: Yeah, I feel like even if you have an answer quickly, you always want to text back slowly.
2: Yes, all the time.
4: Make them wait
1: even
4: for that
1: I
4: text.
1: Even if I read it, yep.
2: It's a painful game, but it's necessary.
0: There we go. Mikey texts back slowly to everybody in his life.
4: Everybody's excited when they get a text from me. It works out well.
2: He's very well liked, so it works.
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It's Mikey V, Frankie V, and Gianna. If you watched the World Cup in English, didn't watch it in Spanish, you missed out on the most epic thing, I think, of the entire World Cup. We're going to play this audio for you next.

0: 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It's Mikey V, Frankie V, and Gianna. We all watched the World Cup finals on Sunday, right?
1: Mm-hmm. Yeah.
0: So one of my friends at home was watching it in Spanish as well. And it made me want to learn Spanish so bad.
1: Okay.
0: So the winning goal, right? When the winning goal, when it was announced in English on Fox.
2: Williams battling, knocks it down.
0: So, I mean, there's some energy there, right?
1: Yeah.
0: Nothing like crazy, but when they score in Spanish.
3: Wait for it.
0: I mean, this guy has the best lungs in the game.
4: Still going. Still going.
0: Wait, the best part, ready? Hold on, I'm going to take a deep breath. I mean, this guy is good. Seconds right now.
1: He needs an Emmy.
4: Amazing. He's still
1: Is
4: going.
1: Is he all right? Was he blue in the face? Crazy. I love that.
0: So now we have to wait 4 years after the World Cup to come back, but whenever I watch soccer, I'm going to make sure I watch it in Spanish moving forward.
5: And I will say, anytime people speak in Spanish, it's always way more exciting. I don't care what they're saying. They could be talking about a funeral, and they're like the way that they say it, you want to be a part of the thing.
0: Think about how boring this is now.
1: It's a goal. Whatever.
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0: 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It's Mikey V, Frankie V, and Gianna. Joined by Alicia. You know we spread positive vibes every single night. What's that one thing making you smile?
1: So my nephew's birthday party is his second birthday. And it's coming up this Saturday. And damn, the theme is to infinity and beyond.
0: That's Buzz Lightyear, right?
2: Good job, Mikey. Yes.
3: Wow.
4: You know what? This sounds terrible to say, but why do people spend so much money on like 2-year-olds' birthday parties? It's only for the adults to have fun, because no chance in heck this 2-year-old's going to remember anything about his Buzz Lightyear birthday party.
1: Oh, it's definitely just to impress friends and family.
2: Exactly. It's like a competition.
3: What's the saying? Keeping up with something? Keeping up with the neighbors?
4: With the Kardashians?
3: Yeah, there we go. That works too.

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1: 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Bella Kay's debut album, My Reckless Abandon. You ready for it? Here's I Love It, I Love It, I Love It.
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1: It's a new hit list. Kalshi users are trying to bet on music streams now. Malcolm Todd here was a part of that. One of his songs blew up. Here's his latest earrings.

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0: 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We have one here.
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0: Aw, thanks, girl. 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Sienna Spyro, Alex Warren. 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
1: We're coming on the new hit list. I'm back tomorrow night till then at La Crystal Rosas. Right now, here's The Beaches with Edge of the Earth.

Yeah, what's Asheville's number one hit music station? Star 104.3. Made it to the middle of the week, and man, it still never feels close enough to the weekend. But my name is Vaughn, here to get you through your early morning. Let's kick this morning off.

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1: We want to hook you up with $1,000 this morning, and let's be honest, you could use it for something. 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

0: 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Let's get some money in your pocket this morning. We call it pay your bills, but I mean, you can go so many places with it. 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My name is Vaunt. $1,000 just after 9 o'clock this morning. 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There might be a phone number that calls you about an hour or so after you do it, and you probably won't recognize the number, but that's us trying to make sure we get you that cash because you won.
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0: 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You will never guess what firefighters had to cut open to get a man out of. I wish I didn't even have to read this story because it's a porta potty. A man crawled into a porta potty, and I don't just mean like to use it. He's in underneath the toilet bowl, and firefighters had to cut him out. He went digging in there for a Mountain Dew. Let me just put out there, Mountain Dew was never my favorite soda. But there is not one thing on this planet that could convince me, that could have me go dive into a porta potty to get. I don't care if it's my phone, my fiance's engagement ring, nothing.
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1: 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A Taylor Farms plant in Mexico, which has shipped different lettuce to different locations across the country. 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

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My name is Vaughn, and Josh Michael is back this morning and may learn you something with five random facts at 640. 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
1: Taylor Swift, it's I Knew It, I Knew You. I'm very curious about what she could have gotten as a wedding gift from everybody that showed up at the Taylor Swift, Travis Kelce wedding. Because what do you get? Somebody who pretty much already has everything. I mean, her wedding was at Madison Square Garden, for crying out loud. I mean, she could also just not want anything else big. She could just want normal gifts. Like, I imagine Selena Gomez, she could have pulled up with, like, a comforter set that she got from Walmart, and maybe Taylor Swift and Travis Kelce would be content.
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1: 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My fiance cannot wait. 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

0: 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Kelly Clarkson's ready to clock out. Her daytime talk show is done next month, and she said she's excited to not have to deal with corporate rules and human resource meetings because, first of all, who loves HR? Let's just be real. But she said that, you know, she's gone through a weight loss journey herself, and HR has told her several times she can't comment, "You look really good," to somebody because it implies that you thought that they looked really bad. If those are the things that I had to go through with HR, oh, it would cause me a headache.
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1: What is your dating deal breaker? 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But I don't know. 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
1: We got $1,000 for you this morning. My name is Vaunt. Thanks for having us on. I'm at Vaunt League on Instagram and TikTok. Right after 9 o'clock, it's your first keyword. We'll enter the keyword on our website. There's a box that pops up, so as soon as we give it to you, you can go run there, type it in, and then you'll be qualified to win a grand. And look, $1,000 can go a long way. 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Go to the mall this weekend. What are you going to do with $1,000? We'll have a chance for you to win just after 9 a.m.
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Never thought I'd be saying this sentence. There's a raccoon going viral right now. 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
1: Yesterday was National Junk Food Day, and I feel like, maybe this is just me, as I get older, and I'm only 24, but as I get older, I want less and less junk food. 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

Yo, what up? It's Star Water 4.3. My name is Vaughn, and Josh Michael is back this morning and may learn you something with five random facts at 6:40. 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

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It's time to get on up out of bed, get that cup of coffee, let the dog out, and enjoy the rest of your Wednesday. We're almost through. I can feel it. Yo, if you need anything, I'm at Vont League, Instagram and TikTok. Don't forget, $1,000 is going to be yours just after 9 a.m. Have a good one.

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2: 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If you want to stay cool when it is so ridiculously hot outside, they're saying not to drink this. I find it difficult to even tell you about it. 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
2: Thanks for being with us. Apparently, the caller on 7 has been trying to get through for quite some time with a dilemma they can't seem to solve themselves. We will try and get into that. Stand by.
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0: us were out to dinner with a group of other people. It wasn't just the three of us, but a couple weeks ago. And I don't know how this happened, but somehow my husband and my best friend got into this huge argument. I don't really want to go into the details, but everybody at the table was very, very uncomfortable. Yeah, it was horrible. And the next day, my friend told me she doesn't respect my husband as a man, and she thinks I settled when I married him.
1: Wow.
0: And I know. And then my husband says he doesn't want her to be around anymore, and he thinks that I should end the friendship completely. You know, I made vows to my husband, but I just don't know what to do. I don't know.
2: 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It's not okay. I'm on your husband's side. You chose him as your partner. And I think you got to be loyal and you got to pay respect to that. And she needs to respect it. So good luck on a direct conversation with your friend about how you feel and how your marriage is your priority.
0: Yeah. Thank you.
2: Thank you. Take good care.
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0: Bruno Mars, number one. He likes it. He's used to it. He lives here on top. Untouchable today. Early lead and the win. Risk It All. The number one song.

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2: Drake lost a big bet on the World Cup final after wagering $1.5 million on Argentina beating Spain. A win would have earned him more than $5 million. But Spain took the title, leaving Drake empty-handed. And, of course, fans are once again blaming the infamous Drake curse. A long-running joke that whenever Drake publicly supports a team or athlete, they end up losing.

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1: We're all worried about eating lettuce right now.
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0: If you're still eating lettuce, there's one thing you want to make sure you do before you eat it.
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1: Leanne, are you a big fan of eating lettuce?
2: Occasionally eat lettuce. I like a salad.
0: It's a tough time to ask that question with this poop parasite going around.
3: I was
0: going to
3: say, not right now. Yeah. I have not had a salad in quite some time.
1: And this is why I wanted to bring it up. Yeah, I know. And a lot of people are saying, well, I can't eat lettuce and it's supposed to be good. I'm on trying to eat healthy. There's actually things you can do. So they spoke to an expert. If you still want to eat lettuce and you're very worried about the whole, what are they calling it? Explosive diarrhea situation. Yeah.
3: Cyclospora.
1: Yeah, that's the word right there. So what you're supposed to do is, instead of buying these shredded lettuce, they say buy the full head of lettuce.
4: Okay.
2: Yeah.
1: And then what you're going to do is, you're going to discard the first 2 to 3 layers of leaves. You know, the ones that come out. So you rip those off. Mm-hmm. Okay. And then you run the whole thing under cold water. And you're going to be good. They're saying it's not a guarantee, but they're saying that will reduce your risk. So if you want to be, you know, live on the edge right now, still have your lettuce, get the whole head of lettuce. Rip off the first 3 layers, wash that thing in cold water, and you too can have a salad right now, even with the, what's it called, Gianna?
3: Cyclospora.
1: Poop parasite. Going on right now. The parasite.
0: That's a lot of work to eat a salad I don't want to have.
3: Yeah, I'm not risking it.
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0: 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It's Mikey V, Frankie V, and Gianna.
1: So Christopher Nolan's new film, The Odyssey, is already breaking records, but there's something a lot of people don't know about this film. You're going to want to know this. I'll explain more next.

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1: 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It's Mikey V, Frankie V, and Gianna.
2: We've all heard, like, everyone talking about the new movie, The Odyssey, right? Mm-hmm. It's this Christopher Nolan film that is breaking records. I mean, it made back its budget in 3 days.
1: Wow.
2: Which is so crazy. But what's really interesting to me, I haven't seen the film yet. I want to, but I need to cut out 3 hours of my life to go do it.
3: It's a long one.
2: It's a long movie, but it was originally filmed with IMAX cameras for 70mm film. Now, I'm a film nerd. I went to film school. Only 20 theaters in the entire country can show the movie this way. Otherwise, you're seeing it in like a different adaptation. So basically what this means, and a long story short, is that the way Christopher Nolan filmed it, you have like much, much more room on the top and the bottom. So instead of like a skinny horizontal rectangle, it's more of like a big square. And 70mm film is like the old school, like giant film
3: like
2: reel.
3: Rolls?
2: Someone literally needs to feed the film into like the projector, which I think is so cool. And like 1 second of the movie is like a couple feet of film, which is like so crazy.
1: So imagine how, it's a 3 hour movie.
2: Yeah.
1: So we got a lot of feet of film.
2: Somebody has a job to do exactly that, which shout out to them because I think that's so amazing. And that's how film was like originally done. And then in the world of like AI, he used practical effects throughout this movie. So like real movie effects, not much digitizing. So I need to go see this movie, and I think it really deserves to break all the records, and I'm sure it'll be a top contender for the Oscars too.
1: And by the way, if you have seen it, give us your thoughts on it. Hit us up on Instagram anytime at @VBrosOnAir.
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